0: If you love money as much as Rick hates trees, keep an ear on Mix 106.3's Kristen and Nige for breakfast.
1: Oh, pick me!
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0: 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Only on Mix 106.3. 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

0: Wake up with Kristen and Nige.
1: I said, wake up, Canberra. I love a good McDonald's combo. This guy, so he's gotten a McDonald's triple cheeseburger and he's gotten a large Coca-Cola.
2: Two delicious things individually.
1: Separately. 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

0: This weekend, get just great music with Canberra's Mix 106.3. Whether you're getting out and about or just hanging by a warm fire, we'll have your soundtrack sorted.
1: John Stevens, the Noiseworks and In Excess Collection Tour, August 27th at the

and drums. Look at that mama, she got it sticking in the cameraman. And we could have some. And he's up there. What's that?

0: Up with Kristen and Nige. I said, wake up, Canberra. On Canberra's Mix 106.3.
1: Oh, all right. Well, stripped back, now done. Well done.
2: Woo-hoo!
1: Hey, congratulations.
2: That was a tough one.
1: So, Hayley, does that mean... does that mean that we will start afresh with Pat?
3: New song, new first layer with Pat. Ooh! Today,
2: okay.
3: Between 10 and 12.
2: I'm okay, so excited.
1: Beautiful. Yay. So best of luck, everybody. Let's play the kids' $100 minute. Let's get into it. 62421063. Hooray. Win $100. Have a beautiful day. The heart is a blue.